0: Love music.
1: Love Nova.
2: Girls just wanna dance. Hey, girls just wanna have fun. I don't know your plans. Hey, I just wanna.

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